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As many times as we've loved and we've shared love and made love, it doesn't seem to me like it's enough. 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

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And

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1: We got it together, didn't we? 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Isn't that nice? I mean, really, when you really sit and think about it, isn't it really, really nice? I can easily feel myself slipping more and more away into that super world of my own. Nobody but you and me. 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

0: early party and step on the shelf. But shelf of the freedom, let me hear you say, leave your school, if not, take a holiday.
1: Two fresh MCs, Michael G and Sweat. Well, we got more girls than a school count stand. Making music, rapping, rocking all night long. So point your ears and listen to this song. There's nothing better than a sunny holiday. We're starting

to the boredom. Still the seabed wouldn't let me in, and I tried my best to embrace the darkness in which I swim. Now walking back down this mountain, the strength of a turning tide, oh, the wind so soft,